0: online, on your mobile, on smart speaker and across the borough on 103.6 FM. This is Tameside Radio.
1: Polls are now closed for the 2026 local elections. Voters in England have been voting in local council and mayoral polls. Tom Cagle is a politics lecturer at Nottingham Trent University. He says the results in London will be telling.
2: These are kind of Labour heartlands, or have traditionally been Labour heartlands, and I think this is going to be the first test, really, of how Labour would survive and cope with a similar result at a general election. So I do expect the results to kind of scare Labour MPs.
1: Elsewhere, voters in Scotland have been voting for their representatives in their national parliament. James Mathewson is a former Labour spokesperson based in Edinburgh. He says Labour could struggle there too.
3: If you're going to vote for someone who's anti-Tory, anti-reform, you've got the Scottish Greens and the SNP here as well, and the Lib Dems as well, to be honest, like, who are very popular in the Highlands and Islands. So you've got a lot of choices, and I'm sure Labour probably don't rank at the top of them at the moment.
1: Now in England, counting is underway. We can go to Matthew Dudley, live from the Lincoln City Council elections.
4: Thank you, Johnny. It's a busy one here at the Lincoln City Council elections, a very full counting hall with lots of people from all different parties. Lincoln can generally be a good representation for the rest of the country. That's why I imagine the Labour MP for Lincoln, Hamish Falconer, is here, as that will be a good indicator for the rest of the country for the Labour Party, obviously still in government. Be interesting to see how this one turns out.
1: Matthew Dudley there in Lincoln. And away from the local elections, a man has been arrested for allegedly threatening Andrew Mountbatten Windsor near his new home on the Sandringham estate. The former Duke of York was out walking his dogs when he was confronted by a balaclava-clad man who was sitting in a car on Wednesday evening in Wolferton, close to his Marsh Farm property. We'll be across the local election results as they come in throughout the night. That is the latest for now. From Radio News Hub, I'm Johnny Holmes.
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7: It'll be a sunny morning for most, but there will be a scattering of showers. Bands of rain will move southeastwards. Warm in the south, chilly in the north, a high of 19 degrees Celsius.
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1: Polls are now closed for the 2026 local elections and counting in England is underway. We've had our first couple of results filter through, both good news for Reform. In Brentford, in Essex, Reform have taken a seat from the Conservatives. They've also gained a seat from Labour in Chorley. Nigel Skinner is at the count for us in Thameside, one of 10 metropolitan borough areas that make up Greater Manchester, which includes Angela Rayner's Ashton-under-Lyne constituency. A historic result could be on the cards.
2: That's right, I'm here on the steps of Duckingfield Town Hall in Thameside, where the count is now underway, where Labour faces the threat of losing overall control of the council for the first time in almost 50 years. The party's under pressure from both Reform and the Greens, while fallout from the Trigger Mutimba's WhatsApp scandal continues to be felt. The leaked offensive messages ultimately cost Labour's Denton MP Andrew Gwynne his job, while 9 Thameside Labour councillors were suspended, some later expelled or resigning. That's weakened Labour's majority. They only need to win 5 of the 19 seats being contested to retain control. But early polling suggests they might not win any. Back to you in the studio.
1: Matthew Dudley is at the Lincoln City Council elections. He spoke to the leader of the Conservatives at the City of Lincoln Council, Thomas Dyer.
3: But what we've seen and what we've found on the doorstep is a significant amount of Labour vote that's going elsewhere, either that be it the Greens or even Reform. So what we're looking out for tonight, how is that impacting some of our target seats, for instance?
1: Matthew also spoke to Sally Horscroft, the chair for the Lincoln Green Party.
4: Quietly hopeful. We've had some fantastic responses on the when we've been door knocking. The surge in Green Party membership has also meant a much increased interest in our policies and our views.
1: That's the latest from Radio News Hub. I'm Johnny Holmes.
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6: It'll be a sunny morning for most, but there will be a scattering of showers. Bands of rain will move southeastwards, warm in the south, chilly in the north, a high of 19 degrees Celsius.
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